0: system failure.
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echo scream, can erase circuits twitch, cold embrace, a fire burns in empty space.

Just past C in the morning, and already the clock feel like it's stretching it a slim time, for once, not rushing boulangerin, like steam of a cup no one is kit ready to drink. Two of us awake, and the hours tea soft at the edge. Perfect for letting the music hold the silence just a little longer.

out of the way. The queen stepping out of the ring. Two general, one ring.

No midnight thief be no void walker. This one's go that slow, humming pull, like the city's still awake, bit holding its breath. Only the 25th time we've spied here.

Midnight Factor Bino Fantôme from the 2026 release just landed in the rotation. A clean, sharp turn in the sound worth a Sigourley Sten.

Afal de Sui Short B le syndicat des fumistes, from their 2026 release. Acha, Hot Burst just landed in the rotation.

Rafale de Suisse showed be le syndicat des fumistes just dropped on the Station from their 2026 release. Short, sharp, and it landed without fuss.

0: that Baseline in Orca Ac Saint Aigu Iso is doing more than holding the groove. It's pulling the whole tack forward like a kyakuhan.
1: I can feel that movement in my shoulders, like the music's loosening something tight without asking permission.
0: Funny how the less you notice the rhythm, the more it's actually doing.
1: Exactly, it works best when you forget you're listening to it at all.

Lune noire sur bitume, bille le mécanicien de songe. 77, TH time it's spur, on hobotahi hadio, and it still feels like it's finding its way in.

Midnight Echoes by Static Mihaj. 84, Teash time, we've played it or Hobotahi Hadio, and it still sleep in without making a sound.

Midnight Silt Echo Bv Drifter. 48 times it's found its way into the rotation, and it's still large like it's settling in for the first time.

Nor Velvet Heeft Be Shadow Vapé. Stations played it 63 times, and it still gleed in like it's claiming its spot without fuss.

Last breath be velve ghost. 60 says, te ash time its spur or hobotahi hadio, and it still finds the room without announcing itself.

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I watch it disappear. The door shuts somewhere deep. You said it so plain. 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

0: This one feels like moving through a quiet city at dusk. Lights on, but no rush.
1: The pills is steady, beat it in a vapoosh. It just keeps spas open. Golden ur tieft be shadow vinyl ghost. 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
0: Exactly. It's there when you need it, gone when you don't like good company.
1: Keeps the edge soft without losing the line. That's the take.

0: 50c Spare Now. That's the kind of repeat play that earns its place.
1: It doesn't announce itself. It just holds the space like a quiet companion.
0: Exactly. No fuss, no need to notice it working.

Golden Ur Groove Bina or Fantom 43 times or Focus, and it still slid in like the evening settling in. Ihis takes over at sea for Introspection.

0: Under the Door by Neon Mirage, it's got that low pulse under the synths, like something moving just out of sight. Keeps the edge soft but present.
1: Yeah, the bass see right at the threshold of hearing. You feel it more than you tack it, which is feel when you're trying to stay in the zone.
0: Exactly. It doesn't demand attention, but it holds the space like a quiet companion.

Echo scream, can erase, circuits twitch, cold embrace, a fire burns in empty space.

neural frequency pulse be void circuit, or 17th time hearing it here, and the signal still on with something new. Approaching 8 p.m. or Thursday, Le Grand Mix keeps the frequency alive.

Hobotahi hadio erkat de dis here, and this one's been around. Midnight Reflective Pilspina or Void Walker, uch 13th time through the Signal tonight.

Hobotahi hadio, erkat de dis. And thank you for letting Nero Oracles thank you tieft through the signal at 12:30 you eat, or this Thursday night.

Neural Night Tive B Shadow Circuit is already rolling. A 2000 cease release cutting through the signal as we near 9 p.m. Soon we are over to Madame Lucifer's soirée, but for now, this tack owns the air.

Just gone 9 in the evening, and the night is already humming like a low synth under a velvet sky. One down, countless reverberations to go. Keep it close, Iris. We're just getting to the good part.